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3: So how has Nuvia changed my life? Well, coming into this, I knew that I wanted something better for myself. I didn't realize how much of my confidence I had lost. 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